0: Attention, please. Passengers are requested to return to their seats. We are about to land. The local temperature is 15 degrees centigrade. Please fasten your seat belts and please refrain from smoking.
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0: You'll be my first man, and honey, I've made up my mind. 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

0: Attention, please. 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We are about to land. The local temperature is 15 degrees centigrade. 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

my faith looks up to thee, thou Lamb of Calvary. My faith looks up to thee was written by Ray Palmer. He was born in Rhode Island in 1808 and died in 1887. He is often considered to be one of America's best 19th century hymn writer. He was a popular preacher and author who wrote original poetry and translated a number of hymns. He wrote this hymn, MAB 238, shortly after completing college and while he was teaching in 1830. MAB 238 was composed in simple language with lyrics that are most central to all true Christian experience, the act of faith in the divine Redeemer, the entrusting of individual soul to him entirely and forever. Reflecting on this hymn, Palmer is quoted as saying, "I gave form to what I felt by writing the stanzas with little effort. I recollect I wrote them with every tender emotion and ended the last line with tears." Brothers and sisters in Christ, a story is told of 8 soldiers who were involved in civil war. These soldiers met in a tent to pray, fearing that they could be killed, decided to send a message of comfort to their families back home. In doing so, they copied the last stanza of this hymn, which each of them signed. The next morning, 7 of these soldiers were killed. How bad the situation was. However, brothers and sisters, these soldiers died having entrusted their lives and their souls into the hands of the living God. Brothers and sisters in Christ, there are a few questions we need to reflect on as we sing and reflect on this hymn. 1, do you, as an individual, believe in Christ Jesus? And have you accepted him as your Lord and personal Savior? Remember, he is the only Savior of our souls. As writer, he is considered as the greatest hymn writer of all ages, with not less than 6,500 hymns to his credit. It is said, trample on set. This hymn was written by Charles Edward Moody. He was a son of a second-hand bookseller. No wonder, in his adult life, Moody founded the well-known library which bears his name, Moody's London Library. He was born at Chelsea, London, on 18th October 1818 and passed on into glory on 28th October 1890.

0: 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my own. Shedding ever radio so, and then so, yamia dum. I will be bokama, kama, kama, kama, kama, and no pia, I will no bokama, I will more fit, I will more tip, and I pay dear, bibia, and then I come. Miss Pia, be shy, I'm say, ah, say the real moose, see fair dear. And then my family bicycle. And I'm a five bicycle, and I'm a dear bit drew her say, into the four other pay. Me know how I could see none do. Na said, die, I don't know. I don't pay, I shall see, and I miss Bianca Sammy Sophie Payinia, or can't all more with sorry. Miss Marsoli, but it is a basol. A bus to got to know. I don't pay, Messer say, for a video or two of mine, Ghana Radio. 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
1: 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And will be the member be Gina unknown. Now the one more tool, so make him a mammy and Sambia. 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Tell him one who knows here, you know, the one more tool, so. 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dear dim permit dim of one young couple woman above four saw on some one or two nor saw mount and pump him a ball it does a friend some in can show and that's a way who I show so who got gun and poker would pass over gun and pass over class over the fear who got some put out by one to class and so who's so who are far saying now then so Israel did my for the old boy won a 1 minute who ye cop on and say, in so no what Joe, what Bowden after a war was said, we are media. So you transure, but no one ever hope. So we infer and subantima a ring for own cop, and so would not jam a ring show. So I would do jump baby to say more. 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I never chobe to me woo. Hm. You can be a catcher as a minstrel, and no poor kumakuma to him, Adama Huato, not Tiasifonia me or bow or no boozy canino. There was some wood in the mono. There were class some wood in the mono. There were what could show do one in Sayamu. Natia, what say? Name urade, mini winyan coupon. Verse 3. Me Eurade menu winya coupon. Israel Kunkrunino. I didn't tell you coupon you should phrase but didn't seem to say you know the transfer Israel Kunkrunino. But so what Chao said, you would dear my Israel. The old pipe my quite down for my Israel 19 mono. The old man feels through my Israel D Yano. Ah the uncle na one nano. It is only a couple of them, but now deciding if a frauf and D1 who said, or a sort of and they've catching Moses. No, Moses was a given and Francom was it many Abraham in Yan Coupon, Isaac in Yan Coupon, Jacob in Yam, if I said you come as right, or a sort of someone can sell you a beer, or tis a side dependent somewhere, you know, there will be or do your mouth woman, the power, and I won't wear your mouth woman, I am me. 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The doffo are no pain. Would Namias the most main can show you. The same day, Pentecost Day. 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Hallelujah. Watch my out in the tunnel. So to be close to your empty bark, when you watch mine and you will be fracked here, it will come low. Now, so we're bidding a clamor now, what talk clamors and a clamor and one of you. Now, who talks one in the clamano? Yay, dear, you are self well, Raddy. The best time I come for a limo nano pipe. So wouldn't you move Raddy in pa? May show him cry catch or send the day of Pentecost, the home, conclude your good day. May trust and above that pass one day for who will win it. Quaso be win it. Call us off one pipe, ma'am. The far who must have well, Raddy. Not just a friend, they say. Nicky, whom I shall so much. Then for the minimum, I'm called the Swakas out here and some money through. When I'm not catch him, let's have a clean soon more than him. When I'm not catch him, so the nipper will see me cry name. When I'm not catch him, so I'm in the tear. Seven them so much to him from Inco. When I'm not seven them with Jim on to him from a gentleman, Shabby, I'm part of Nakos with the Shadra. Miss Shaka bed, no way, and fat one chairman say, and my man could not teach him. 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It sounds what you want to us a fool at this. What G is that concluded? I'm passing with Namek ever come on common. It's a ransom in control, verse 5 was it in slow Namino on a tear. May there was safe for me free a prayer abba. 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

0: 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Say, said, yeah, if you do know, I am on my Ghana radio, Fry Radio Air, and SWR Trasino Ghana session, ye jam on, it's Ghana for Mutian, you know, yourself for Nanina. I can't say, see German, any Stuttgart, any Castro, any in Cross, you know, and open patch or eat you.
1: Okay, and open name does member. 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
0: Okay.
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0: Papa ye okran pacho wo. 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They are who ye, because depend me be 8 years old when you. Enti misro, then who do you? I feel no atwaso.
1: Okay, me di an kasa ye, lanka me can be so dear, but
0: you.
1: Me di aye Benjamin Okra, and me wo Kausu, the Kausu nchi gali mse. And what and the crime members to get and the group will hold me back home. Mea a juma may the may war engineering field and only me main job me ye waha. But Quenyan so abba my messy and Vivica Council for Bruni because of financial literacy Honka Crasa be I beat me a church, Nipabini near marketing kitty beer, on beating me a yes a bear, a fire home gym, and I said, dear. Ni diskabi to baby or the may investment kakra. Ne the old she was soon yasun kwa the old she be pitimu abwa me nina mauno e bibia michi me chichi mukaka. Then the kaka meeting yaka o honolo.
0: You and a medas edit to us, said it our corona medas.
1: Okay. So the American many of us and the medical for ni tree neighbor for fakaka could be a new biana because or teaching no. You move I mean, many of us we come to Germany with dreams. Yeah, Baba Pa, Baba Pa, yeah, Juma Ding, yeah, Boa Busia, men can say you see a fee, yeah, Shema, M say your son, yeah, contact person, a bra, be a two be. But there's one important question that you move a brain or you avoid it. And only say a juma ye ajaya a dina a betuaso. And today is not about fear, but a befan say a hoboa a yansa is about wisdom. Meme de mejani be the kind. Me journey and by having can say a straightforward like many migrants. I also came to Germany focusing on opportunity in education. Me take many na my master's degree me. Me started research in war innovation project home. At one point in almost 6 years, been I was very involved in innovation in patent related work. Come before say no na BBA Korea Ebeya. Later, no, I mean, we say life on a fair responsibility, say, but business, but full time working, so I'll be shame with her. And me can occur, pa, na yes, yeah, planning for retirement, you know, not initially, you know, and that means me focus. Because now me GDN say, if I work hard enough, me here do my dinner, be a kumwa, everything will eventually work out. Because be able to talk me, I do my dinner, but my be able to talk. But quite any more now, me home be say, hard work and kumwa, no, and enough. And I'm saying, if I be brave, which me, I say, oh, yeah, do my dinner, no, kumwa, hano. 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Se one year structure beer now was a no dear MZ Ebe ha adrenicacra. And Yamenko, but many migrants in the Baha said you be saying, Carter, same school, same year, you know, and sound like a Becker said. Ye sika semku yie no na ebia ekwachire obi okra be se 40 45 50 ansana ne ho ato no ansana ye bedin se de nkware ba ansana ye be starting near my office ye sheko ho en samre na wedu no so na retirement no na e ben quietly as a bank akra sa e bibia e de se ye se bibi beba e den a ebedru ho. 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Healthcare very important abra wuni no wapumu wadi ubi hia abra wuni no. Yanzo na yan start a family in 10 years. You move a brain, and Obi Walker and our co-pension, and so na else with tears could feed the answer of one quarrel. And you move a brain, and also the baby 3 years. So that Briar could do yan penny in Fiona. Now it was school fees, it be your bills, it be a year. And Quaraya Doma Ba, ye nana mo, your money, and nana mo, so Omo dear, oh yeah, they are Omo bear. I mean, they will still remain connected to Germany. And it's a me person may retirement and not a me share me retirement. I dare back one can say, men planning or say, may share gun and go to and yes, you say, oh, may see me dying you or may call be beer and timiness. Since in the SO, share if we are here for nanny, you know, or Hokakrau Haraka Krau Hanan, there was a share Germany and a Ghana. Yeah, boy, why a hunter say you need you. But a humble one, a my friend say a nyansa, which is a wisdom, because a one prepare near ma a babano, and to me, Messi Mumma, we is a diosipeno. One day, Mekogana, even be a penis, I will Mekogana permanently, but Jimmy Rentan, I call, oh, Messi, you but the house, no, and yet enough. Yakubuazo, may mother support me. I'm the lady who will bring you who send on the internet and also and yet the plans are you move the brain, your cancer and same way. I mean, and then I make I'm say, yeah, can you be a OTBP? Yeah, who say, yeah, banana plan on it. We move quite to that idea. Yeah, they plan your retirement, you know. But and then, no, the reality, no, say, I just say, yes, Sani and Mamukakra. A man or a movie brain, how on Becca Germany. Yenana won dear, my fan is all move better. Wako also a cotton gana cry, healthcare being still over per flight abaha, and now over when I may be over by share over BB and now over program B. In the expenses, not dear, say, scano cry, eja, expenses, not dear, a tone a thing, ain't. So what top BB Nazo, my top BB, my mortgage, my drew one a mean to your rent, your cry, still over near marketing, it be a bit to your after dining home. You move the brain, so no dear, you better also act to your dying cup because a wild crown also walk ebia wo ho kan ni ne wo ma bia o mu nyanu ba bi ntu no gise kakra ye na uti mi hwe so eboa wo mu ma 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Some people are, I mean, have built beautiful houses in Ghana, and so you ever find yourself busy and for who you want to move free? Why are you in Ghana? Why are you saying to your bills? Who to your bills? How are you saying to your bills for Ghana? And you be here, what's it if you need? Because a house alone, no, and on coin to me, my pension amount. Now, Yemma, German Hakakra said, dear, near my SC, I should share what I'm saying. 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And in the German name, no encourage you say, "Obia, ensure you have private pension, another private retirement planning. 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And so now trim me and send you to say, yeah, Chancellor Friedrich Merz, and so can wash them." 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walk it to the bank and ask a baby as a woke as a one TRC yama open church in Munchel and a TRC near whom baby cry a Lucy can a question. And yes, I even was so my end of bear in fear a do you know and for so ever banner a woke form. The Acoba can as a one TRC when Hunumu Yena or don't such as yet. Ya no mo person mo boy but the one no boy and so no so as we protect the company not ya let say no munchi mo be asana why as here or as here bibi kakra meka beka ho wa ha ne obi wo ha waye niema wi mu 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retirement direction the bibi a mestre se I thought that and some maybe are waiting for one kind of and I said, what's an answer idea to show me that that's it for the cacra before see about see before see about a best for me. So one thing the man I win and answer new statement there but no one and also open will be a new morning there cacra or beating me at retro. Make a win and maybe example by a quote near to me who are dear to the bet is oh pension gap and no any dear bear dear. 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

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be free ba and then if we be our pension almost as a bottles as long as I can already share and penny for me pee almost as a bottles you know and yes I are normal here up that close another homeless who your pensions can not air ban and so no they will know what one day the ultimate could you become home but one day knows oh yeah copen and rebain if you do time you know and one day no any whole 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kwa ozi se many Africans no you were this emotional spending here the African reality we need dey e wo ho family pressure funeral contribution emergency pa flow school fees there's always that constant request that o dey be o phone so acha na o tre na obi for India na ma ye bibi long term no e ira kakra and then tina so it me structure be bi dia e boa because I know dey be cra scan by I have to call it is said there we your company pension scan cra me to accounts me no ho so that is all structure be a e wo ho there what she say no be bi a ye be tina nketin ketin e no so no say scan no unya kwai ne den enko yi nti and finance are emotional spending e be ba no and I say no waiting is our structure not take you says can I be a two baby I'm alone then they be a I am a boat I am a back up one over homie gym into the men for men for ink and ultimately in this for 5, 10, 15, 20 years are and kakran kakran no and yes I know man no wants you and getting it 3 euro a day 2 euro a day will be proud 1 euro a day over time and getting it is a hand of a bit in your world the dem asem berry you know men ka se make ka problem no options na wa ha no e wo say you na next step be a you be follow so what should people really do now

0: jede kind of first, you know, request and understand your rent information. Because so when some kind and they'll call like when I request your baby. That rent information now at the bar or TRC. O TRC and no second one at the one is a bit more pension gap. If you know the pension gap now, I'm okay. The co pension is 800 in the media. So you see me 2000 via Nasiba. And I'm over 3,000. That's what you say about 800. Difference, no. And he may be forever. Now, while I share Jumansi and Cheyenne, so dear, make us say, so we are back up 2 years of Pesiana Oko, Oko Bawaka to your home buyer and home shedding. About our mail when you can protect your income. Because BBT, Missy, Ariba, BBT, and after you won't meet the Juma, you won't meet the Juma bill for. I said, Takadia, oh, you may be a bit here, so this is the amount. Now, our council and our health insurance will be bare 72 weeks. It will be out to work. If you walk on, you are on your own. And yeah, next car, you know, for me, sick, I bear 4,000 or 5,000. And on a media corporate, you know, so I got to die, be media to be the BBT here. Protect his income, no. Because you move your brain, you talk, I cry, insurance to car. So, is that income, no, a year. 5,000 a month times 12, 60,000. Now the time, say 10 years, when you have 600,000, what BC on another year investment, they calculate a year expense to BB, you know, protect his income, not say, be ya, BB toa, ube ti one BB ama wa toa abrabon. So, and yes, BB kitwe biba, ube on se preocupe na ode o how ababeto ebusyan. So, enti, yonya abahana, yes, ye boy, home or the day, make sure yourself, ye protect your income, no, ye bear a home a yakra. The etrato or horn is a chassis and tem. I don't know because I'm so media may well 40 something, depends on the young man yet. Unya, I cry out in the crown, and now work when your man or my ancient pension, as you know, no one's a private pension. And only the 1 year ready, cry, a bit of time or no be do your infia, you're doing that, and this kind of any nama would make cry day. A youth card of cry to be because I am not pension in the change that we can give you a good move over here as I to us to make a stretch a little here, but here I say, and someone was a woman and made me the whole quack room. And oh, yeah, a small contribution over time, no, a bit in a bow. And Reverend, many are more Yakasa no pay. Retirement planning, you know, and yet for escaphone qua. We always say the Scassena, the year consultation, we will be able to visit Scassena, who hear the IR investment and who is a case, a ratio for qua and a year investment. A year for ordinary workers like in nurses, doctors, drivers, caregivers, young professionals. A year, BBA, UBA, and SBBA. And hear more, say, be our better or rent information, I say, or pension caps are over, or statement every company pension, investment statements, not German, the Ghana retirement structure, or why a bit me a one or whom me are AB and our friend me work America car meeting up a time Kakana match a woman. Sometimes we bring so I need to be that who will be an hour in TRCA now, per se, who people are my TRCA and also why we be here for Amuano and Broker Street, a bit in the amount of number. Now, if you are reaching into Broker Street, Mrs. Say, you bet me, Amma, but the matter is, and as a listener to do was it be said, dear Omoa, or be to me a pizza. But that was it be pre Wakuna or the Amamino, to the one who is it.
1: Best bit that was P. Adam Bibri. Or for a subway at the 200 Daco, you do the other, AP Adam Bibri. You mean the hot try. Or for me, see a human or so. Where dear, yes, he and Sutro and Macontour. What ye assembly ye? What to the boys, where's the dear Miss Say, dear? Into assembia 10 minutes, and I say, meet you dear a day enemy. Media humanity tomb. So be beer, no afraid. I did a busana more drink, so I said, yo, be a busano, because a beer and yard pool, debby. Fair question, beer, we here. No a fret, no a ton of boise. And then corner, ye bo, that ye be pem renner, sign near my sinum. Ye betcha, mamma, but trust to do ha. No, did the pay. Okana, your catcher is a chile baby. Order for Homani is 0711 64 00 444 triple 4 611 0711 64 00 triple 4. 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
0: na
1: Now we call Ghana the Michia or you know Istanbul. Where Asia Papa? 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
0: Okay, me do ase. Eno di America se wo paper e den a fi bi a o mo bre wo e ho statement bi.
1: Mhm.
0: And is all we no be maybe ye schedule private consultation ke to be a meeting I had the corner ma hwe mu at the core ya ma o. E bi a ma church mu at the code nti a o mo ye ni sa.
1: Mhm.
0: And na se once we get in your insurance will be on board to be an number near you also. I'll be in your firm or tell me on the power. Open say, oh boy, insurance number will be our number, global number. Now identify who you want to say you are. Now see if you are why you will say them who difference. I want to onboard into Chimokra. I can't go almost to be to me. I am out. But there will be there, all people need to be in 1,000. The man check him out. If you are meeting me, I can't remember who may be a boy and a paper back home. You will be here. I can't want meeting me. Because okay, she had a week on trying to put to Yan. I thought that document is also about for winning, you know, me and so we paid in a meeting. I never want to create a match.
1: You may das, Yamisha. Now, be my idea, and I'm a son to us. Pay a phone now from telephone about one you do a bamboo bunadia to so. Dear, I better so bad as I did, I'm meeting here. Because who throw me, Natalie for you, but born no more, I hold what is here, a vatten, Nacassay, a famous and a papa.
0: No, cause I need here in a casano, a parbanto.
1: Papa, eh, and then brother, the book of Faber.
0: Yeah, Omo be brain, and then Omo my acquirement, Omo my mobile app for most of insurance companies.
1: In
0: Diana, or download the Omo app or no. Bibi kitu wabina pitu ubika omo dia email na waso na chwa omo eno di edenya omo be responde to sa email inti utra no webisa ase mkro no ahuhinya no wum omo be responde mase omo ni eno madi otu omo ma 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But you might be doing so. Be a tie review and for the moment. So, already if we had the idea, we need to come, we will be the other food of your home pain. Intimacy agenda's okay. Would you see me staying at Tiana? ASR near one of the query and that you are discussing. Tiana, no matter, sir, will be what's our aim to be more, but then number to so about.
1: Mr. Ben, me patcho, I am Sammy Yafu. Would you not so know almost fry, Mantimisro?
0: Okay.
1: Fatu
0: okay,
1: so. Okay. Okay. Okay. Okay. Okay. Okay. Okay. Okay. Okay. Okay. Okay. Okay. Okay. Okay. Okay. Okay. Okay. Okay.
0: Okay. Okay. Okay.
1: Okay. Okay. Okay. Okay. Okay. Okay. Okay. Okay. Okay. Okay. Okay. Okay. Okay. Okay. Okay. Okay. Okay. Okay. Okay. Okay. Okay. Okay. Okay. Okay. Okay. Okay. Okay.
0: Okay. Okay. Okay. Okay. Okay. Okay. Okay.
1: Okay. Okay. Okay. Okay. Okay. Okay. Okay. Okay. Okay. Okay. Okay. Okay. Okay. Okay. Okay. Okay. Okay. Oh, I said, Missano, no, Abu Saudi. Yeah, hello, hello, Pachobanyanu. Oh, sorry, sorry, sorry. Yeah, Pachobati, me afraid, you are strong. Okay, me, yeah, the back of 15. It's where the your program were named, you're the back of 15. Because I'm here from so I said, come on, and they are too soon. What you mean, afraid? But I said, yeah, Fred. Yeah, hello, Pachobana, I'm in a
2: chair. Hello, good. Pacho, very much.
1: Yeah, Nyanana. Mejoso.
2: My friend, my nana, Ade, Ousu, Boateng, Okoma, and Stukas.
1: Adana, that was the papa, you said you see Fred Radio.
2: This is the kind of Oura Akra or Okrasi. Now, I'm busy with Okrasi. Say, Oko pension, no? Okra be chief rent, eh, Huasem. That be chief rent, and Oko pension, and Oko pension. Let's go pray and ask a company now. I get more on one of a side, Chiama, Amau.
1: You're not photo so yesterday, Panda. So, oh, yeah, my bear 5 minutes. Or watch out. Oh, my year, no, my wife, betrayed person. And to my year, no, my wife, we'll be sitting at
2: you. To what? Because to what?
1: Bada, Bedassi, Bedassi, Vato Boise. Yeah. And I also bet me a friend, Nana called my neighbor Boozo, I say betrayed person, made a man who can't find us. But I also bet me a friend who has sent me several pension and who are said they are not paying. Ya kasa ye nua obekirekire mu no se uwo asembise bi wo ho a obetumi afre 0711640044 nana koma hne de ne diaba minim se ye nua atworo to no ti oso obetumi afre na if se pension ne de ana ho asem ehia ye enso oso obetumi afre 0711640044 But of four tip, no, come my hammy das, maybe Tom was a pa. Yadam, yam, and Lenady. I actually tell him something content him. But of four friends, I should chill away.

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Patcho, you had 5 minutes be two on because I am here phone in Terminina. I feel oh, be a bet me a friend. And no chamois, never could program for frozen.

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Over to me, a friend. Mr. Ahumana Demo, over to me, a friend. Mr. Benjamin Trotu, obviously, feasible investment in Ghana, no? Who, as a professional, as a unim nibio hono, feasible investment, then obey me in Ghana, say, oh, yeah, Ghana, ni. Today, I know what Trotu. 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Na ye share the way in me that's it. 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I see betrayed, rented. And now, obese say, feasible investment by Nagana. Oh, Usu, Obesu, Amano. 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Other fool, also, obey to me, a friend. Why wouldn't you private line and so bet me a frope so fresh you

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0: Okay.
1: The trip rent, no, a Bibia Yana, a event of Wabai Gibano, or employer, no, or on a Boa Omea Shisha, but Omoko Koshisha with insurance company, the Binti, the Uti, any of their company in the count, on the company go to Abbey Primo. Meaning, I could be insurance company and no, and no more investment, but a war dear. And then I am a Fibia, Unia, and home statement, you know. Company, the owner, or yet, father, yeah, cancer policy holder, the Adeno, or Naya, but one hour yet beneficiary, no. Ain't it be time I walk on home with GM, no, Makuma could be a company, I'll be the HR amount, but can be an a yarn, not owners, I will call request to pay out, you know. Yourself through the insurance company kronoa moye wo ho no because pension provider no ya na omo no e connected to your employer na me di o ma wadwuma but una wo be kwako apply so okay me do maintenance e yin na moye ma make copy even go there the copy 65 copy 63 you do gonna no kwako reach out to that insurance company no then on betina shasi etia ma o de most different no ya na to da 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story on a tax and not a war so amount. And then I gave a quiet to and said, Cacao, but you will make a major party be say, Bono. Oh, yeah, as all the car, I said, no income, I buy any home. Now, work you lose, so yeah, work a car home. And as I know, I'm there, what to have a finance on to better role. But most cases, no one now will be quack away. And then who he has a paper now will be nearly out with the 2 baby because I don't know, but first of all, who say, oh, if you say, we insure some by saying, I told a cra. Sasishano shaina ni dieti wuhuni ye ya neno dieta ye hada yi kakre neba first one no. Uku ya nuwa condition bi wumu biya no. Awa omu kaya no. 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
0: Mo ye da se.
1: I hope that my answer the question no.
0: Okay.
1: Na. Second question, you know, was flexible investment.
0: Ghana.
1: With the answer that the presentation we last week, we're gonna be from Ghana. I mean, Panka on say Ghana, the OES, what I'm seeing, Yakuma say, and you may be to me a couple. Because, and then the bonnet crack, or let's say, be our line, you buy and say, man saying, I buy a trade mobile corner and she's our year home, my APOC, KBA, no way investing, I know what your pension, no. Yes, he a home, Sakra, he been to 1 centimeter, can you see, and no million hour home. No, isn't he a cat, and for me now, of course, a 100% McCoyano. But Ghana, you were, I mean, treasure bills were ho. By no, you be, I am in cassette, young coyer treasure bills, say, Mediscano, Kotum, and won't cause her, and no, dear. A Uber 5 years as car Ubinano, or the Koto Euro Crono, or Untimina Euro Crana, or Diacono. If it be also Ubia, 30 or Hanka may be in Tinia, may the Kotoana, Minsan car, a groom army. So, all your treasure will also kind of swam. You may catch and go on, say, Fakotohona, Bosomani and Sana, dear Bano, any BB Mount. So be prudent even a whole year, so mammy, even our reason, now Unia says, can he stream or not, dear, now and say, bibi anke ese mi yanin ketin ketin e banketin ketin mami ana me wie na ma corner mi 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time and now about me. The end to of February so be one but you know we skip here but so me be but say aketia no. Na be kaka kra me ya ho ama meti me aye me expenses no. Ghana I thought that be do her land ni ya yi kaka ba land and so sometimes aye. And we the short term rentals and say it would be our dining hall. You see the whole kaka kaidi we my architect be ne design kaka ma na ho den kaka ho. Manini bibi out in here no. Either say bibi out in the bima will be rent and I will be regin a short term will be mount. And on ya men say kese and tis Airbnb or booking or wallet to hawk a crabby bit in my day every mwaba. And no more companies you have a main person building because I mean the abet you won't be aba. If you home car council, if you are name a casa 101, I'm going to recommend it. Okay, yeah, well, this type of memorial team room, but almost you be a. And you move a car and you are not a year. The meeting you are building, you say, wow, we are below 45. And now, say, we are Juma, what Ghana and Sana Wobaha are you tear Smith Emma? Wono. So, why are Juma, what Ghana, now tear Smith? And now, say, when you are Juma crowd, what Ghana, now you are below 45 years, dear, make us a fish, Ghana Smith, it's a coin. Because and also beating up a boama, who been 60 years now, who income be a starter bar every month for you as a pension. And so 60 to 67, you know. So I said, 7 years, KB free for a banner. So who was saying, invest another one touch up for 7 years, 67, maybe screw up. And then, yeah, we after 1964, we have a pension at 67, or bar will pay more, any choice. 67, okay, and then the general hall, reform will be back. Reform will never banner, yeah, and here, because of. It be 70, 73. Why are you ready to say we withdrew her? And when you come here, you have to private pension. You know, what is your private pension? Not a 65 or 67, a 67 home. 67, you drew her, which you call your pension. And now we'll be just rented. And now, so I said, no, be a foul. You know, your place, let's say, we'll be home. And also, no, age and you see, I want to be better. By the end, you also reach 73. Na udi 67 nti mi njuma bi yuwa e disa wot na ho twen ama 73 ni bidu no abe jiska no na dia na de best survival sources yes na ko pem ho nti ne ne ka se ye nshi se ne ma no bibri nkete nkete nkete 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farm win a boy, be a win a boy? Any baby can come to me, I am a member, and then my nanamo said, Be ya, yam for bedding, yam for two muscle. If I back as a missionary or so, no, on shall we say, Beshano, or shall we say, bedding, man, go on, would 25 for now, won't you be two? Professor Fenner, won't you, ya will be two? Or shall we say, Be ya, oh, be ya, oh, be ya, oh, no, no, no, no, and he said, Be ya, be pushing ma. Bed, you know, and got almost to say you did the imperial, but now you entertaining to say you did the crack.
0: You be dancing, say I'm ready, dear. Mamma, we dear, Madame Tobas, baby, so, Mr. Benjamin, me, that was we dear. I come in, ma'am, lamb, but I'm set off on, yeah, you have a head of fro. Now, we don't balance me, poor, now I'm more kind, dear, meet me, dear, too, ja. 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
2: 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And I hope chula near one more meca se or magician work from a dachi or move yam pesa or mo a year and time juma. 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When she said, Obano, any note bia, for before school, walk or contoqua. 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
0: 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Hello, Pacho. 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Yo fre, no misro. Yeah, hello.
3: Yeah, good morning. Solo nye.
0: Solo, aha, okay.
3: Well, lady, ask him on okay. When the end of the past 1 year, Obia, France, I won't know her problem. In Kualani facing on which me a karma parents, you know. Am I you?
0: Mm-hmm.
3: I am serious of our faculty.
0: Are you serious?
3: Baby, I had you in Wagana. You walk as if one fray and near cost any sika because you think it's a free education. Wa. But free education here, sir, because there are certain books be one Kualani here. Omoka, mammy, for near ye any. Oh, I dear no. A book ni boy, I say, Oto online because they say online. Online banking, mammy, and you're for Tabia or Nimu. I'll be a bit in a top book, no man online. In Tama, I say, you're my attitude, my faculty. You're my idea. You're about to see a loss. I'm in the party, and you're a Kuala or no, I won't room one no more, no. From infancy, no, no, first I experience anymore. But they must parents if you are now idiot.
0: Pacho, nana, I do your film, Pacho, utie mia, Mr. Fre. Naka, o Fre, si mi la, private, nasua, naka, weni na honda, ubi pase, mbise biye busa, naka wa Fre, Mr. Nana, nana, do your film, bonsamfo, Mr. Fre, me, why, me, Pacho, so be ti mia, na, enre miti, no, na, o chile chile buka krama, eh. 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Any party in a year, simple idea, Ascension DNA, Father's Day. Nipan may be the cranium. Mamma, I don't pay me that was it. Only sister, a child, so the beautiful food that. Now, I mean, mammy, and I know only first place, you will be honum. Also, Matia, because here, Tia, ready this, so I'm simply heard of. 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But your friend, 0711640044. Or the four UTA, or mind the Ghana radio, and a pair me that was say, well, UTA be a no. 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If say no ransom nene hiya pa wada ruma teacher yibu kakara.
4: Yo, kwase mi dasi anopen na chawo tie fun na. Na me sai tia chante girl now be ye presentation tia.
0: Aha. Ah, sir.
4: Oh, yeah. The choice of words means anybody in Nabas I had the Mishra on Hong Kong Yanisa, for the Webwa Society, especially the Ghanaian community. Webwa, a year and see a year, and Ra, Utim, in New Africa.
0: Yeah.
4: And Ra, you could see an open media, and said, now, possible. Hey, be a Ubenya noise, Kakra, a war. And I say feedback, Kakra, what you mean? Because may drive up. Let me give me a big drink to me, because the rules are broken.
0: You tear up.
4: Hey, Anura, young media, your boy, young, Inan, the Fapin, Inchina, said here. Stugat, Ebinia, and Koswo, beat me up again. Now, they share your programs, and I said, you can kind of programs are every tray in now. The Dickai, eh? Now, what you are a dear new every year, Pentecost, a apostle appear, and any penny for much share. You may be at all at your mind for a group and the animal. Sir, Omni and Yet Chiefcancy Conference. Ain't he said, my dear, ever basso, and one was on them or valid. Now, a chassis here full cook. Ain't he Ubia, a come who do Bia invited, sir, ye in Ibibum, na Yapo, Cray, Yomo, and my name, Nafi. Yahoo, a Jumadia, a Safono, and me, I mean, seven a couple. Timi Epua community, and who to mediate down. If you are July 18th, you pay a pumpkin module, and also invite the Pamians, whom you ask here, Ghana for from the Babel, let China fire pumpkin, any a GMT, any a lifestyle, and tear up a crying meaning, you do something for me. And you might be here, I might get me. Cry up on the barbecue, and also a bashas here, and on nine, I will show the best class, maybe a gun in your four, a tie, a year of programs. Now, and also at the end of that day, near base screening, the pre anti Obia Obian and Nichiro, Opa, the base screening, and a marketing, get to be home. Now, you create awareness at the amount. Say bia, ebi a okra wunim so o pressure. Bit bia che bia ma o. Na u bia a chere o. Na wa sa se. 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The best screening am bon. 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Body mass no. 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You pay all you know celebration a year old, but I see you. And also, room ya pa, a geni jeba. Last year, dear, a kama. And Ra yan to me and come was in between, he said, representatives. No, we bring you home with yan to me and come was in. And so, make sure that this week, you pay emergency meeting. Na ya kan no wa se mi ahwe kwan a e be fa so a plan sa ade no no media obi abedi mu na e no so e di no ye be ye am na ife na enu mu no anya ye chirechire mu se se se Ghana Union na nkasa nkasa old 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
0: ah okay you
4: me fan kwa nche bi inte no na ze mutu kwase ah inte ye sei e gu gana ayi no a na ya pega Ghana community.
0: Mm-hmm.
4: You know, so you will process so yeah, yes, yes, register. Then she moved home and said, I've been tea at the end of the year, the Mamichim Haka crap. And I said, Ghana Union, a couple drunk from so be said, a month for we believe complaining, say, Oh, Ghana Union, no, you do a tea and a sign, my neighbor. Then so Mamichim said, Come on, Ghana Union, and only Union. A man for a woman and walk from a pa or more digitiska juice near the show mining in the share community in a CS Weber for her Weber by Weber's UBC. A Ghana Union juice getting kitty, wife you are near the general. And on Nana, a DNA that benefited the whole community. Because I shan't union, almost the Joma to our, almost the mass antifor. BA forged the armor the may be for. Fanta forged the Joma, almost the fair Fanta for. By Ghana Union, Nipaka Krabi and Amu who say, almost in Ninfas one. Omen and now, almost to Musica. Ghana Union, a papa, a bien good young morning, sir, or my mimu, a mien for morning, sir, or Yardor, a mien for money beats, but no more from a pack at the Adam. Any Nipaka was a man, you see a few. Dear Guno. Ghana community, no, and to say Ghana Union. I know there will be a war community in Piano. So to me by meeting, so to be my meeting. We are a member of it. Now, difference a woman is a woman to your dukes. I was so about meeting, second year Ghana Union, you call meeting, I hear upon, yes, so I would do this by a fabra. We know your name, sir. Ghana community, yeah, yeah, Pajan is the same. Yanigi dukes, are there a Gianni ideas? Ain't he say, say, Mr. Omo anom tia bonten a omo ensan kan omo nan kan na di omo nimu a ni criticism esre omo se se mo bi entra bonten no criticize wo wadwene a fabra meeting ase ne beka ne be kire se ye fafan wi su e fafan wi su a enka e be koya anim
0: mhm
4: wo pa no meti eska wadwene ko ani dia
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4: 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Where's idea? Not it's unfair. Fair, yes, idea. 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We ya ne me cause are broken. Ya me adum a Tuesday. 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

0: 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Engineers are all type of a pile of October operation. The same with the car ties, the camion. And then, at the end, a car will run. The same engineers is the energy, a cozy car, an energy, a woman is a car. And yeah.
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1: Mhm.
0: Ah, it's
1: just
0: Mhm. No me am I
1: don't
0: keep us. I'm
1: saying
0: the man see her.
1: You
0: are no
1: okay. So you patch your mafano no afi obi eti o me patch your mafano no.
2: Hello.
1: Hello.
2: Ah, Minya. Good morning.
1: Good morning.
2: But you want to say?
1: Yes, sir. I don't know me.
2: Ah, okay. I don't know. See, pa. In fact, Mr. Fremed about the Bureau of General Pentecost.
1: Mm-hmm.
2: Now, in the same way, in Chieftaincy Conference, no, the Rabbis is Abri.
1: Mm-hmm.
2: Uh-huh. And then I'm saying, in program, no, the pass to Saturday at 8
1: p.m.
2: 4 p.m.
1: Mm-hmm.
2: By the end of General Pentecost.
1: Mm-hmm.
2: Tina, you per se, Guswa, na, you turn so first to get mine.
1: Mhm.
2: Say, Emra, na, Dayeti.
1: Okay.
2: Yina, Stugat, Kosu, and Tina, yes, our program.
1: Okay.
2: The Yatun Safre Union, so Okum, and Yina, and then sorry, Okum, and Yina, and Sembra.
1: Mhm.
2: Na, Yen, say, Yen, and Anamun, William.
1: Mhm.
2: Nafi, Stugat, so soon, Puntuo, and Hunchumatian, so soon. Infantuja.
1: Okay.
2: Ninano, a Jumadika Sia, a first to get him.
1: Okay.
2: Ah, a free in anonymous show on you. Now you must have got one who say, Peninu via Yana, a Taka City, Nanakupaya Duma, Yena, Yenanum, or more a war crew in Nua, or more of your crew. So now I went to Tianina, so no, a show on Sa. Yenana.
1: Yeah, that's it.
2: I don't know.
1: But yeah.

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0: se ni ye wodi aba no o se se e di bo si ho from a sorry for no. See a co program last year, the boss, see what Obiani or Bayampo or Frina Kumama. May I remember no cranny, or be to me 50 euros or to me the top bonimo. To send me, I will see, I can say, Yababaji, I can tell you. Yamins, our own four meeting, the idea of a boa community depends, you will be our babble, who say, send a tire, pay me at the TV beer, and I 100% and so. Nana Bidia, Fribona Basso, Sena may yet a Sunday window treasure, Papa Yi or Chia Missy Kenya, my one may say, a beer may be GBO, a mammy, with the pepper, no cran or crebabo, say, and canta, no cran or crack. Sika, the Sika, some name dear, no crane, or didn't win it. And yes, I, in American, a Sunday window, in Tinami, side in the minimum, or didn't win it, pass it.
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Is someone listening? 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

0: Attention, please. 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We are about to land. The local temperature is 15 degrees centigrade. 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
1: Okay, all you people in Radio Land.

When you attend a funeral, it is sad to think that sooner or later those you love will do the same for you. And you may have thought it tragic, not to mention other adjectives, to think of all the weeping they will do. But don't you worry, no more ashes, no more sackcloth, and an armband made of black cloth will someday nevermore adorn a sleeve. For if the bomb that drops on you

inspiring achievement. 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We will all go together when we go. All suffused with an incandescent glow. No one will have the endurance to collect on his insurance. Lloyd's of London will be loaded when they go. We will all fry together when we fry. We'll be French fried potatoes by and by. There will be no more misery when the world is our rotisserie. Yes, we all will fry.

moaning of the bar. Just sing out a TDM when you see that ICBM, and the party will become as you are. We will all burn together when we burn. There'll be no need to stand and wait your turn. When it's time for the fallout and St. Peter calls us all out, we'll just drop our agendas and adjourn. You would all go directly to your respective avowal hollers. 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And we will all go together when we go. Every Hottentot and every Eskimo. 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

0: This is ridiculous. I can't.
1: Camera, two Apple, take six.
2: I can't do this. Graham, I can't do this. I cut it. This is not me. This has nothing to do with it. Steve, what the hell's going on? I'm sorry. It's nothing to do with it. It's crazy. What the hell's the matter? It's supposed to show. Ridiculous. I don't like it. I don't understand. So you tell me something.
3: I want it so much more. You're very good at what you do, okay? But I don't need this. Listen, listen. It's wonderful. Listen. What about the kidnapping of the princess? What about the flaming forest of Doomsteed? Steve, what about the battle to the death between good and evil? Steve, come on. I got it. What's your problem? Look, this
2: It's a love song. It has nothing to do with it. Yeah, yeah. Okay, listen, I came out here from England. I'm real busy. I got a lot to do. I don't need this. Steve, this is terrific. I never even knew the place existed. Now listen, I need to talk to you about some TV interviews later on.
4: Everybody take a 5 minute break.
5: Right. Midnight, and this is Jack from Video Rock Magazine. They're here to do a feature story. So listen, could you give me a few dollars?
6: Excuse Fred. Excuse me. Fred, can I talk to you for a second? Okay.
5: Where are you?
0: I got to get out of here. Just see you. Go. You're covered. You're covered.
5: Graham, listen, are we running into overtime?
2: Hey, no problem.
5: We're running into overtime. We're going over budget. It's coming out of your pocket.
0: Hey, listen. You should have been.

Okay, places now, people, please. Steve, now that you're warmed up, how about getting back into costume? We'll go for the temple shop one more time, okay? Steve, where are you going, Steve? Steve, the label loved it, Steve!

0: Attention, please. Passengers are requested to return to their seats. We are about to land. The local temperature is 15 degrees centigrade. Please fasten your seat belts and please refrain from smoking.
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0: The song about life, death, love, hate, wealth, poverty, racism. Just a few things been running through my head.
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I think this is what frightens people from reading over. The average American, when you simply say the word overthrow, and he sees this as something very, very bad to him. I know you're not responsible for his feelings.

0: Meanwhile, uptown, the DJ play.
1: Everybody's so concerned about heroin and marijuana and all that until they forget the most dangerous narcotic that exists. And that's the narcotic that is injected into the minds of infants. It's called social narcotics.

In this verse, this invasion, a illusion. Beat, beat, beat, technology, frequency, a sacred geometry of me, me, me, reading the poetry between lines, thighs, lips that lie, hypnotize, taste her river